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92.9 The Bull, number one for new country. 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

0: Dan and Shay say so. 92.9 The Bull. Hi, it's Chris. If you're a fan of Dan and Shay, you're going to love this. They're bringing the Young Tour. Talking Stick Resort, November 5th. Nice fall show out in Phoenix. 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And boom, there you have it. 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Dan and Shay, the Young Tour. We want you to win those tickets now. Good luck. 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

92.9, the Bull, number one for New Country, home of the Bobby Bones Show. Zach Brown singing about that. It always sounds good, doesn't it? Chicken fried on the Bull.

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Classic Kenny Rogers, Dolly Parton, Islands in the Stream on 92.9 The Bull. Keith Urban, one of many country artists to pay tribute to Dolly Parton as she passed away yesterday at the age of 80. Check out some of the amazing tributes now. We've got them up there for you to enjoy. The Bull 2

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And then we'll do Tell Me Something Good at 55 after every hour. That's tomorrow on the Bobby Bones.

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1: Wayne Dete, and it's Kickstart call time. Been a busy day for a lot of people. Let's go to the Kickstart call. And who is this?
2: Hey, my name's Jade. How are you?
1: I'm so good, Jade. You're the Kickstart. What you got today?
2: Well, okay. I just picked up the kids. I had to give them something to eat so they wouldn't annoy me while I was on the phone. We are heading to soccer practice. So everybody's going to be all worn out by the time I get them home, which is yay.
1: Right? Hey, that's the best part about practice. But let me tell you, sports parents like need to get their flowers because the commitment that comes down to. I coach my son's football team and we are out 2 hours a night, 3 to 4 nights a week. It's wild.
2: Oh my gosh, you're the coach. Well, yeah. You deserve something because you're dealing with a lot more than I am. I'm just watching you deal with it.
1: Hey, well, we appreciate you calling. Enjoy practice.
2: All right.
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1: And it's Wayne Diente. 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

Tomorrow morning, we'll open up the anonymous inbox from you guys, and we have a listener whose 15-year-old daughter wants to go on a beach vacation with her boyfriend and his family. We'll talk about that. And then we'll do Tell Me Something Good at 55 after every hour. That's tomorrow on the Bobby.

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2: All right, first we start things out with Darius Rucker. He announced that I Believe, which is an inspirational song he's been performing live for about a year now. I've seen it on social media. He's, you know, performed it live at his concerts. But we're getting an official studio release September 9th. This is like his first music since...
3: In a while.
2: Yeah, since his album Caroline's Boy.
3: Yeah.
2: Yeah.
3: And that was like 4 years ago?
2: That was 2023.
3: Holy cow.
2: Yeah. So we're excited. Let's go. New music from Darius.
3: I'm in.
2: Next, so Jason Aldean, you know, he's got his bars, his bourbon, and now he is releasing his own clothing line. He just announced that it's going to be like kind of like a camouflage clothing brand, apparently, but there's going to be like hoodies, pearl snap shirts, button downs, t-shirts, stuff like that. So it'll be available in Walmart coming soon, nationwide.
3: You see the skinny jeans he wears?
2: Yeah.
3: These would be toddler jeans? What the hell?
2: Oh, my God. All right, and then last, as we are all still mourning the loss of Dolly Parton, news did come out that Dolly would be buried next to her husband of 59 years, Carl Dean, in Nashville at Woodlawn Memorial Park. She requested before she passed away that only, you know, her close friends and family attend the ceremony. It's going to be very private, very small. But she said she did want to leave the world in her signature heels and a comfortable cotton dress.
3: I love that.
2: Yeah.
3: That is so sweet.
2: That's your iHeart Country Roundup.
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1: There's Ella Langley, enjoyed a collab with Drake. All right, he didn't collab with her, but he was side stage performing with her over the weekend. It was pretty cool. Here's Dylan Scott.

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songs. Number one for new country is 92.9 The Bull. What up, Wayne D, Tay, and Dustin Lynch is coming to Ava Amphitheater November 21st, and we got your tickets. Want to win them? All you got to do is get up on the contest page on our website. Good luck. That's The Bull. 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
1: And we appreciate you hanging out. It's Wayne D. and Tay. We broadcast from downtown Nashville, but not far from here, Miss Dolly Parton's house.
2: Yeah, she's in Brentwood, Tennessee, and it's a huge mansion, obviously, yeah. And it's gated. But yesterday I was able to go over to the house, and there were so many people out there bringing flowers, leaving signs and pictures. It was the sweetest.
1: We've got so much love for Dolly. Check out our Instagram. You want to see more. 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

tomorrow morning, we'll open up the anonymous inbox from you guys. And we have a listener whose 15-year-old daughter wants to go on a beach vacation with her boyfriend and his family. We'll talk about that. And then we'll do Tell Me Something Good at 55 after every hour. That's tomorrow on the Bobby Bone Show.

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1: 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Big shout out to Capital One, man. You could be on your way to Sin City to check out Lainey Wilson, Kenny Chesney, and maybe we have a Dolly. Ooh. Give some Dolly some love, too.
2: Oh, maybe, yeah. But we also added Stella Lefty, too.
1: Yeah, it's going to be fun in Vegas. You could be there. Thanks to Capital One. Keep listening. Wow.

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It's Wayne D. Massive thank you to you for listening. 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
1: And Luke Combs' song is called Be By You. 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
2: I am so devastated and heartbroken about Dolly's passing. And I would say one of my favorite Dolly quotes is, if you see someone without a smile, give them yours.
0: Oh, I love that one.
1: She had so many great quotes in general. Yeah. Like, that's, we need a calendar, like one of those like tear off calendars where every day is a Dolly quote.

tomorrow morning, we'll open up the anonymous inbox from you guys. And we have a listener whose 15-year-old daughter wants to go on a beach vacation with her boyfriend and his family. We'll talk about that. And then we'll do Tell Me Something Good at 55 after every hour. That's tomorrow on the Bobby Bone Show.

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92.9 The Bull. Hey, it's Wayne D and Tay. So amped. I know it's been on your calendar already. November 21st, Ava Amphitheater. Dustin Lynch is rolling through. 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
1: 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Is a dream come true to have my song on the radio? It's still crazy to say. Here's my song, Boston. On a train.

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laying out in the yard and growled at me and I swallowed hard and I heard somebody say, well, who are you? Oh, and there he stood in the door of that shack and his beard and his hair was long and black and he was the biggest man I'd ever seen. When he spoke, his voice was low and deep, but he just didn't frighten me, cause somehow I just knew he wasn't mean. He said, what you doing snooping around?

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1: 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These are called In the Fields stories, and there's one on the way in under

tomorrow morning, we'll open up the anonymous inbox from you guys. And we have a listener whose 15-year-old daughter wants to go on a beach vacation with her boyfriend and his family. We'll talk about that. And then we'll do Tell Me Something Good at 55 after every hour. That's tomorrow on the Bobby Bone Show.

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1: And we're celebrating Dolly Parton again tonight. You're like, didn't you do that last? Yeah, we did. But we're also celebrating her today. So strap in. She's an amazing woman and deserves it. We do appreciate the tributes. Actually, some have even poured in from some of your favorite artists like Luke Bryan.
2: So much of my childhood, she was in it, from movies to music. Her light, being a strong Tennessee woman, was something that always inspired me. Songwriting ability, charisma, wittiness, and the ability to make fun of herself, and the ability to inspire the world is what I think about when I think of Dolly.
1: Luke Bryan, one of many artists giving a tribute for

92.9 The Bull. Hey, it's Wayne D and Tay. So amped. I know it's been on your calendar already. November 21st, ABBA Amphitheater. Dustin Lynch is rolling through. We got a shot for you to win tickets now. 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Good luck. That's

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1: 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Hey, it's Wayne D. Proving it with the latest from Coe Wetzel and Ella Langley. They got a big one on their hands with this song. It is called Jaded.

Tucson's number one for new country, 92.9 The Bull. It's Wayne D. Massive thank you to you for listening. We appreciate you so much. It means more than you know that you give us your time, all right? 92.9 The Bull.

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1: And we're getting ready to hang out in, what, eight nights until this guy is our special guest. Chris Jansen got a new song. It's called Fight for a Girl. Check it out.
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1: And it's Wayne Deontay. Going to continue our tributes for Dolly throughout the night. If you want to check in, it's easy. 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
0: 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You can leave us a talk back. 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
2: 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I'm heartbroken.
0: Oh, a lot of us are. Thanks so much for leaving your message.

tomorrow morning, we'll open up the anonymous inbox from you guys, and we have a listener whose 15-year-old daughter wants to go on a beach vacation with her boyfriend and his family. We'll talk about that. And then we'll do Tell Me Something Good at 55 after every hour. That's tomorrow on the Bobby Bone Show.

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2: All right, first we start things out with Darius Rucker. He announced that I Believe, which is an inspirational song he's been performing live for about a year now. I've seen it on social media. He's, you know, performed it live at his concerts. But we're getting an official studio release September 9th. This is like his first music since...
3: In a while.
2: Yeah, since his album Caroline's Boy.
3: Yeah.
2: Yeah.
3: And that was like 4 years ago?
2: That was 2023.
3: Holy cow.
2: Yeah. So we're excited.
3: New music from Darius. I'm in.
2: Next, Jason Aldean, you know, he's got his bars, his bourbon, and now he is releasing his own clothing line. He just announced that it's going to be like kind of like a camouflage clothing brand, apparently, but there's going to be like hoodies, pearl snap shirts, button downs, t-shirts, stuff like that. So it'll be available in Walmart coming soon, nationwide.
3: You see the skinny jeans he wears?
2: Yeah.
3: These would be toddler jeans? What the hell?
2: Oh, my God. All right, and then last, as we are all still mourning the loss of Dolly Parton, news did come out that Dolly would be buried next to her husband of 59 years, Carl Dean, in Nashville at Woodlawn Memorial Park. She requested before she passed away that only, her close friends and family attend the ceremony. It's going to be very private, very small. But she said she did want to leave the world in her signature heels and a comfortable cotton dress.
3: I love that.
2: Yeah.
3: That is so sweet.
2: That's your iHeart Country Roundup.
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8: Hey, it's Thursday, everybody. Welcome to show number 1693. It's After Midnight. I'm your host, Granger Smith, and I love this kind of day because you could just see the weekend right around the corner. I've got so much good country music to play for you to celebrate that. I've also got some good news. I'll read for you. Hang tight for that. And I've also got some Nashville news back half of the hour with Ann Hudson. Stories about your favorite stars out there in Nashville, what they're up to. All of this here coming up right now. It's hour number one of After Midnight. Let's go.

Tucson's number one for new country, 92.9 The Bull. Hey, thank you for starting your Thursday here with me. How about we get it rolling with some good news? Hang on just two songs and I'll share some with you.

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1: Listen, I get it. Not everyone sleeps at night. Some of us think, some of us drive, some of us pray. Granger's with you through it all. Thanks for being a part of the After Midnight family.

0: Here's a good news story. A group of Wisconsin teenagers rushed into a burning home and helped an elderly couple and their family escape before firefighters arrived. So here's the deal. These friends spotted flames across the street in Lodi on the 4th of July, and they forced their way into inside and searched through the smoke. And they called out to the residents and helped five or six people reach safety, including a couple that they found in a bedroom.
1: Oh, wow. Probably asleep, I'm sure.
0: It's got to be terrifying. Everyone was safely outside whenever the firefighters arrived, and the family had been celebrating the grandfather's 91st birthday before the fire began.
1: Well, I'm glad everybody's safe now.
0: Yeah, me too.
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92.9, the Bull, Tucson's number one country. I got a topic I want to discuss next hour with y'all. I want to hear from you on this. What's your favorite thing about fall? 866-607-8383. We'll talk next hour.

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1: Some say we're old-fashioned. We like to say we were raised right. 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
1: Hey, Granger, you're doing a heck of a job. This is old Bob from Cleveland area in Ohio. We get you loud and clear, my friend. Keep up the good work. 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Bye.
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0: Tucson's number one for new country, 92.9 The Bull. Ann Hudson is about to jump on and share some Nashville news with us. Ann, what do you have lined up?
1: Oh, this is cool, Granger. Did you see Jason Aldean just reached a massive career milestone? Not once, but actually twice. I got that story coming up in your Nashville news next.

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7: Hey, you're at the right place. Hour number two of After Midnight starts right now. Welcome to Thursday, everybody. Granger Smith here, your host. What's your favorite thing about fall? That's what we've been running down that rabbit hole the last few days. I want to hear from you. 866-607-8383. I've also got Earl Bibbles Jr. He's got a dumb criminal story to tell us. And I've got a whole bunch of good country music. Hour number two. Let's go.

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1: Granger, good morning. It's Brandon from Michigan, holding down I-94 on the way to Chicago. Listening to you every morning. Great show, man. Take it easy.
0: Keep on holding it down up there, brother. 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
9: Hey, thanks for starting your Thursday here with me on After Midnight, y'all. I'm Granger Smith, your host. Hey, I've got some things that went down on this day in history I want to talk about this hour. Plus, some Nashville news with Ann Hudson. She's keeping you in touch with your favorite stars out there in Nashville. Some things went down, and she's going to tell you about it. Hang tight for all of this here early on a Thursday. We are After Midnight.

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Tucson's number one for new country, 92.9 The Bull. You know, I brought this up last hour, and I'm still looking for your thoughts on this. What's your opinion? Your favorite thing about fall? What's the first thing that pops in your mind? 866-607-8383.

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1: Hi, Granger. It's Carol calling from Sydney, Australia. You get me through my work day of an afternoon, so thank you very much. Bye.
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0: 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Ann Hudson is coming up next with all the latest from Nashville. 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
1: Well, Granger, looks like we're going to see Riley Greene in some more acting roles. I've got that story coming up in your Nashville news next.

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7: Third shifters, man, you've nearly made it to the whole week, and I'm glad to be right alongside here with you, Granger Smith, your host of After Midnight. Thank you for being here. I've got this question. What do you think kids need these days? That could go anywhere you want. Call me, 866-607-8383. I've also got old Earl Dibbles Jr., the country boy with a dumb criminal story to tell us. All this here in hour number four. It's After Midnight. Let's go.
8: Kind of like

Tucson's number one for new country, 92.9 The Bull. What do you think kids need these days? We're going to talk about this in two songs. 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
1: Listen, I get it. Not everyone sleeps at night. Some of us think, some of us drive, some of us pray. Granger's with you through it all. Thanks for being a part of the After Midnight family.

0: Thanks so much for staying up with us. 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
1: Okay, question is, topic of the hour, what do you think, in your opinion, what do you think kids need these days? 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

92.9 The Bull. 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
1: 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This is Bonnie Strong. I'm running Interstate 84. I'm a truck driver. I haul triple trailers every night, and I enjoy your show. Thank you.
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Tucson's number one for new country, 92.9 The Bull. One New York police officer tried to turn a traffic stop into a personal payday, asking a driver for a $1,700 loan during the stop. Spoiler alert, it didn't go well. Earl Dibbles Jr. is going to share this dumb criminal story with us next.

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92.9 The Bull. 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
7: 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What's up? Welcome to After Midnight with me, Granger Smith, your host. I've got some good news I want to read for y'all coming up. 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Plus some Nashville news with Ann Hudson. She's coming in with stories about your favorite stars out there in Nashville. All of this coming up, so please don't touch that dial. You don't want to miss it.

92.9, The Bull, Tucson's number one for new country. Hey, thank you for starting your Thursday here with me. How about we get it rolling with some good news? Hang on just two songs and I'll share some with you.

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1: 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I love your show, and I wanted to say hello and good morning. I'm up all night after midnight with Granger Smith on Gator 107.9.
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0: Tucson's number one for new country, 92.9 The Bull. Ann Hudson is about to jump on and share some Nashville news with us. Ann, what do you have lined up?
1: Oh, this is cool, Granger. Did you see Jason Aldean just reached a massive career milestone? Not once, but actually twice. I got that story coming up in your Nashville news next.

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Tucson's number one for new country, 92.9 The Bull. Hey, thank you for sharing Thursday here with me on After Midnight, y'all. Before you take off and get your day started, let me remind you, God is great and He is worthy of our praise. I'm Granger Smith, coming to y'all from the Yee Farm in Central Texas. 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
2: 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We got a couple things coming up. One, there's a story of this bank teller a long time ago that stole a bunch of money from a bank and then changed his identity. And then as he was dying, like told the story to his daughter. And he said, don't tell anyone. Except now she's telling everyone. But I want to get into that because those stories are so interesting. So we'll do that coming up. The next segment, you know, we spent yesterday talking about Dolly Parton, the whole show. And we had a couple parts of our show that went super viral. Like really interesting stories that I want to jump back into one more time. So we'll do that in this segment coming up here. But we're glad everybody's here. Let's get the show started now.

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1: 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The Bobby Bones
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2: 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Most teams have announced they will not be playing starters. 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Baseball's hottest team won again. The Guardians scored two in the ninth to beat the Angels. Cleveland owns baseball's longest current winning streak at seven games. I'm Matt McCoy.
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0: 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Nobody.
1: Lunchbox, you realize it sounds like very ungrateful of you?
0: No, I said thank you. I absolutely
2: said
0: thank you.
2: But you're still complaining. I literally paid $500 of my own money. Not the company money. The show doesn't have money. My own money, and you're still complaining about it.
0: Yes, I said thank you, Bobby. That's really appreciated.
2: And it's just stop there.
0: Yeah, I know. And then...
1: No, that's it.
0: And then you went on to continue because we had and then you're like, oh, there's a 7 a.m. flight instead of a 2 p.m.
2: No, yeah, it's because the other flight costs $1,000 and this one is $500.
0: Yeah, but I mean, what's that? In the grand Say scheme it. Of life, what is that?
2: Yeah, exactly.
0: What is that?
2: $500.
0: Ah,
1: but who was that? Was that Kim?
2: Yeah, that was, she's Kim.
1: She nailed it.
2: That's your bonehead story of the day.
0: whatever. I'm just saying.
2: Kim, thank you for the voicemail. 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Any of you guys out there? 877-77-BOBBY.
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2: Tell me something good.
3: You know the little free libraries that are out and about?
4: Yes.
3: Yeah. Well, now there are free Blockbusters, but this is more of an official thing. Like, some people occasionally have turned their little libraries into where you can open it up and there's DVDs and VHS tapes and they look like little Blockbusters, but this is a legit thing. It's called Free Blockbuster. Even the real Blockbusters trademark people are involved, and they want them to request an official license because they're even selling these repurposed and repainted newspaper dispensers that are blue and yellow, and they look just like Blockbuster. And you can buy one for like $400 and put it in your area, and then people just fill it up with DVDs, VHS tapes, and they can go in, take one out, and then put it back when they're done or replace it with some other ones that they are done with. And there's even a map online so you can see where all these are.
4: I like it. I don't trust humans in general because they'll steal them and sell them online. But I like it. And also, of course, Blockbuster wants them to have to buy a license. Blockbuster's trying to make money, too. That's a weird part of the story.
5: They're still around?
4: I think the owners of the IP.
3: The owners of the trademark are like, yeah, cool. Just file for the license.
4: Yeah, file for the license and pay us. I like it when those work. The book ones work. I can just imagine someone stealing all the DVDs and then selling
5: them.
3: Well, the first one of these was put up in California, and that was 7 years ago. So the main story here is that now it's spreading across the U.S. and even in Canada, and that you can do it online, and now they have these repurposed newspaper things you can buy. So it's a whole business.
4: Yeah, I like your story. I shouldn't have said I don't trust humans. This isn't that story to say I don't trust humans.
5: But you remember the newspaper things, you know, where you put a quarter in and you take a news. That also do trusted people because all the newspapers were in there. You could have grabbed them all.
3: No, I didn't think you could open it unless you put the quarter in.
4: Yeah, you had to do that, but for one quarter you get 8.
5: You get all of them.
4: But the problem with that is, what are you going to do with it?
5: Sell them.
4: You go out in the corner and get your papers. good story. I just like it when people are doing things to help other people, to be nice. I do like it. That's what it's all about.
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Hey, listen, we have something incredible going on for teachers right here in Tucson. 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

92.9 The Bull, number one for New Country. My name is Yaya Martinez. Got some Lauren Elena and Chase Matthew by request. If you got those requests, send me a talk back on the iHeart app or just reach out to me on Instagram at The Bull Tucson.

7:20. Kane Brown is stopping by the studio. The real story of him getting hit in the head with a golf ball. 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And we have a business proposal for him. Kane Brown, tomorrow morning in studio.

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Sam Hunt with Kim, folks. We are 92.9, the Bull, number one for New Country. Coming up next hour, we do have some more great music coming your way by Stella Lefty and Morgan Wallen, and your request, of course.

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2: Hey guys, it's iHeart Country on The Verge artist Stella Lefty. Is it dream come true to have my song on the radio? It's still crazy to say. Here's my song, Boston. On a

0: guys, it's I Heart Country on The Verge artist Stella Lefty. And that was my song.
1: All right, lunch is right around the corner, but you got a little bit of time before then. Let's get you some good music on. Some Morgan Wallen last night. Coming up, Dustin Lynch on The Bull.

0: too drunk.
1: What are some of the rudest things that you can do at someone else's house? Because somebody came into our home and their kid sat down on the recliner and reclined a seat and was just like kicking back with their shoes off. And I'm like, what is happening right now? He's just a kid. But what is one of the rudest things you can do when you go to someone else's house? I got a full list coming up on The Bull.

Tomorrow, 7:20, Kane Brown is stopping by the studio. The real story of him getting hit in the head with a golf ball. Why he also says he has no friends, and we have a business proposal for him.

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And I know we have a ton of incredible teachers right here in the 520. So let's get them nominated ASAP. Once again, at thebulltucson.com. It's 92.9, the Bull, number one for New Country. 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

92.9, the Bull number one for a new country. 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Incredible place. And so many TVs, too. It's 92.9, the Bull.

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Morgan Wallen, been by now. 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She got the best of me.

Why is it your dogs always know when you're about to get paid? I got to take my dog to the vet today because I think he has an eye infection. They always know when you're about to get paid. It's 92.9 The Bull. Wouldn't have it any other way, though. That's my dog.

say so. Tomorrow, 7:20, Kane Brown is stopping by the studio. The real story of him getting hit in the head with a golf ball. Why he also says he has no friends. And we have a business proposal for him. Kane Brown, tomorrow morning in studio, Bobby Bone Show.

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All right, today is Just Because Day, National Banana Lovers Day, and Kiss Me Day. Do not do the Kiss Me Day unless you have consent and it's your significant other, okay? Don't make it weird. Please don't make it weird. It's 92.9, the Bull number 1 for New Country. Here's Rodney Atkins.

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Tomorrow, 7:20, Kane Brown is stopping by the studio. The real story of him getting hit in the head with a golf ball. Why he also says he has no friends.

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1: 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Boston is a song I wrote when I was waiting on a guy who was picking me up. 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

right, you can connect with me on Instagram at Yayo Martinez is my username. It's 92.9 The Bull, number one for New Country. I am getting up out of here. Thank you so much for hanging out, and I hope you have a beautiful rest of your day. Crystal Gorman is coming up next on The Bull.

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Yeah, Morgan Wallen, don't we? 92.9, the Bull, number one for new country, home of the Bobby Bones Show. Hey, it's Chris. Thanks for hanging out, making us a part of your workday. Luke Bryan, I don't want this night to end.

92.9 The Bull, little Kane Brown. Apparently, he and his wife, Caitlin, crashed a Nashville bar during a Shania Twain lookalike contest. Posted it on his Instagram. You can check it out right now. 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

92.9 The Bull. You know, Lainey Wilson paying tribute to Dolly Parton. Apparently, Dolly gave her some great marital advice. You can check it out. TheBullTucson.com. She pays tribute to the late, great Dolly Parton. Lainey Wilson, John Mayer on The Bull.

Tomorrow, 7:20, Kane Brown is stopping by the studio. The real story of him getting hit in the head with a golf ball. Why he also says he has no friends. And we have a business proposal for him. Kane Brown, tomorrow morning in studio. Bobby Bone.

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0: Radio Music Festival artist Kenny Chesney says Carry On. And how would you like to see Kenny live in Vegas? He and Lainey Wilson representing country very well at our 2026 iHeartRadio Music Festival. You got Snoop Dogg, you've got the Goo Goo Dolls, Cardi B, BTS, Benson Boone. Oh, it's going to be an amazing time in Vegas. 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

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And we are your home of the Bobby Bone Show. 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

0: she is, country Taylor Swift, our song, 92.9 The Bull. Number one for new country, home of the Bobby Bones Show. He's polarizing. He's not a warm, fuzzy blanket, but he is Zach Bryan. You either like him or you probably don't, right? Now, I like him. I get it, though. I get it. He's not the most lovable guy, but man, he writes bangers. And he's going to be playing with Heaven on Tour, Glendale State Farm Stadium, where the Cardinals play. We call that the old, what is that, the microwave or the toaster they call that stadium? Kind of looks like one, doesn't it? Zach Bryan, September 5th. Should be a great show. I love to go see it. He plays stadiums all across the country. Yeah, and you have a chance to go see Zach Bryan now. Good luck. Win those tickets. BullTucson.com.
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0: guys, it's I Heart Country on The Verge artist Stella Lefty. 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

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Used to take that bus up to Miranda High. Go Tigers back in the day. Frank wanted some Jason Aldean. Frank, I got you. Don't tell on me. 92.9, the Bull.

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92.9 The Bull. Bailey Zimmerman singing about that Chevy Silverado. Hey, it's Chris on this Thursday. Hit me up on my Instagram. Let me know what you want to hear, where you're listening. I'm going to shout you out. I'm at Radio Kid Forever. Riley Green, Worst Way on The Bull.

0: 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Bobby gonna have on Kane Brown tomorrow. Great way to start your Friday. Get the coffee going. 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

0: Kane Brown Woman, 92.9 The Bull, number one for new country, home of the Bobby Bone Show. I guess Kane and his wife Caitlin crashed a Shania Twain lookalike contest this past Wednesday up in Nashville. You can check it out. We got it on the Instagram there. We posted it on his Instagram. He posted it at thebulltucson.com. Kane, by the way, if you're a Kane Brown fan, you're going to love this. He is the Friday morning guest tomorrow. 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